0: Mehr Musik aus den 80ern und Kulthits, die Spaß machen. 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
1: I've been here all the time, as far as I know, doing right. I've always waited for the moment that you would come through my door. But this brought loneliness so far. I lay my hand unto my heart.

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RSA. Mehr Musik aus den 80ern und Kulthits, die Spaß machen.

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I am tired.

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Generation on the move. Join in on the disco trial.

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I've always waited for the moment that you would come through my door. But this brought loneliness so far. I lay my hand unto my